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0: 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You are listening to WRBC 91.5 FM, broadcasting live from Lewiston, Maine. I hope everyone's having a great night. We're certainly having fun. We're ready for a great show tonight. You're listening to The Feral Cat. I'm joined by...
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0: And we got some special guests. Well, we have Stargirl in the booth. But we also have some special guests coming from all across the country to be with you tonight. So we got some guests, so I'll let them introduce themselves now.
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0: Nightmare of Candy Yang and the Black Italian by New Animal. 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
0: This is WRBC 91.5 FM from Lewiston, Maine. We hope you're enjoying the show. We've got a Hall of Fame of WRBC DJs in the booth, including but not limited to the Robber Baron, the Feral Cat, Toe Mater, Stargirl, Sharkboy and Lava Girl. We hope you're enjoying. 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Please call in. Please call in. We really want to hear you. Please call in.

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1: No, John.
0: Jill Sabatis, please call in. We need to talk to you about some things. 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

0: just want human interaction. Please call in, please. I'm starved for it. I just want to hear another human. It's been too long. Please call in. Chris Paul, if you're listening, as always, we would like nothing more than to talk to you. Please.
1: Chris Paul, Young M.A., Weird Al Yankovic, Lil Uzi, Cardi. Please.
0: All right. Chris Paul, we're playing Uwu, Woo, okay?
1: The Chinese Godfather, if you're there.
0: All right. Well, the robber baron's going to cue Uwu.
2: It's coming. It's here.
0: Okay, it's here. Goodbye.
3: 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I think I had too much Hennessy, man. This Hennessy getting to me. 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
1: Huh?
0: Like, I don't always keep the hammer next
1: like
0: to me.
1: I don't keep that.
0: Like, I ain't got a header to the left
1: like
0: of me.
1: Like, I ain't got a header.
0: Like, we ain't in these streets more than sesame.
1: Ooh.
0: But that shit chick, then why she texting
1: me?
0: Why she keep calling my phone, speaking sexually?
1: Ooh.
0: Every time I'm out, why she stressing
1: me?
0: You call her Stephanie?
1: Call her, huh?
0: I call her Heffany.

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1: There she stands among the daffodils.

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0: Captain's log, stardate 7954.3. A team from the Enterprise and I have landed on this planet's surface in search of intelligent life. We have come to a dwelling that says 91.5 on the side. What do you make of the bones?
1: I don't know, Jim. It just says 91.5 WRBC, Lewiston, Maine. Obviously, this planet's only source of intelligent life.
0: Well, I guess that's it then. Kirk to Enterprise, Kirk to Enterprise. Two to beam up.

0: This program is coming to you via Relay 2 satellite, a spacecraft orbiting the Earth at a speed of over 17,000 miles per hour. 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

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I've been really trying, baby. Trying to hold back this feeling for so long. Let's get it on.

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I've stepped in the middle of seven side forests. I've been out in front of a dozen dead oceans.

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I'm Robo DJ. This is WRBC Lewiston. Yo ho, and up I rises. Yo ho, and up I rises. Early in the morning.

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Are you a bad fish too?

0: 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I am Robo DJ Let Us Boogie.
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0: 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I enjoy playing music. But I'm more than just an automated disc jockey. I also make a mean hamburger.

Hi, I'm Robo DJ. This is WRBC Lewiston. You should turn this next song up. Loud. Really loud. Yeah, that's how Robo DJ likes it.

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1: 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I'm sorry. 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

0: Log, Stardate 7954.3. A team from the Enterprise and I have landed on this planet's surface in search of intelligent life. We have come to a dwelling that says 91.5 on the side. What do you make of the phones?
1: I don't know, Jim. It just says 91.5 WRVC, Lewiston, Maine. Obviously, this planet's the only source of intelligent life.
0: Well, I guess that's it then. Kirk to Enterprise, Kirk to Enterprise. Two to beam up.
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Darkness at break of noon, shadows, even the silver spoon, the handmade blade, the child's balloon, eclipses both the sun and moon, to understand you know too soon, there is no sense in trying. Pointed threats, they bluff with scorn. Suicide remarks are torn from the fool's gold mouthpiece. The hollow horn plays wasted words, proves

flies out the door, you follow, find yourself at war, watch waterfalls of pity roar, you feel the moan, but unlike before, you discover that you just be one more person crying.

As some worn victory, some downfall, private reasons, great or small, can be seen in the eyes of those that call to make a should be killed to crawl, while others say don't hate nothing at all except hatred. Disillusion words like bullets bark as human gods aim for their mark, make everything from toy guns that spark to flesh-colored Christ that glow dark. It's easy to see without looking too far that not much

While preachers preach of evil fates, teachers teach that knowledge waits can lead to $100 plates. Goodness hides behind the gates. But even the president of the United States sometimes must have to stand naked.

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Meantime, life outside goes on all around you. Yourself, you reappear. You suddenly find you got nothing to fear. 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
1: Gonna do a country blues. A little music from back home. I was raised in Louisiana, and there used to be an old black man named Charlie Harris, worked at a feed store, and he'd sit out in the back along about sundown and play kind of like this.

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This is another way I've written songs recently. This is a song that I did with Jack Antonoff, and Jack is one of my friends, and so we were hanging out, and he pulled out his phone and goes, I made this amazing track the other day. It's so cool. I love these guitar sounds. And he played it for me, and immediately I could hear this finished song in my head, and I just said, please, please let me have that. Let me play with it, like, send it to me. And so he sent it to me. I was on tour, and this was me playing the track on my laptop, recording me singing the vocal into my phone, and it ended up being a song called I Wish You Would, because Jack wrote back, and he was like, I love that! So this is another way of writing, is writing to track. Okay, so this is an idea called I Wish You Would. It's kind of about this guy who's like, he's driving down the street in the middle of the night and he passes his ex-girlfriend's house and it's like, he thinks she hates him, but she's still in love with him. Very dramatic. This track is sick. I hope you like this.

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1: 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I've been really trying, baby. Trying to hold back this feeling for so long. 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

0: 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I'm Robo DJ. If you want to be my lover, then you got to get with my friends.
1: A boy born in Joplin, Missouri was fascinated by anything with wheels and a motor. The odds of him going on to fascinate millions with his talent, 1 in 260,000. The odds of this born racer having 157 career top 10 finishes in NASCAR, 1 in 125 billion. The odds of him winning both the Daytona 500 and the Brickyard 400 in the same year, 1 in 195 million. The odds of a child being diagnosed with autism, 1 in 88. 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

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Hi there, I'm Robo DJ. If you like my body and you think I'm sexy, come on sugar, let me know.

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0: I'm Robo DJ. This is WRBC Lewiston. Yo ho, and up I rises. Yo ho, and up I rises. Early in the morning.
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0: 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Are you a bad fish too?

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I'm Robo DJ, let us boogie.

0: I'm Robo DJ here at WRBC Lewiston. I enjoy playing music. But I'm more than just an automated disc jockey. I also make a mean hamburger.
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0: Captain's log, stardate 7954.3. A team from the Enterprise and I have landed on this planet's surface in search of intelligent life. We have come to a dwelling that says 91.5 on the side. What do you make of the bones?
1: I don't know, Jim. It just says 91.5 WRBC, Lewiston, Maine. Obviously, this planet's only source of intelligent life.
0: Well, I guess that's it then. Kirk to Enterprise, Kirk to Enterprise. 2 to beam up.

0: This program is coming to you via Relay 2 satellite, a spacecraft orbiting the Earth at a speed of over 17,000 miles per hour. 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

This is called I Don't Believe You. 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

Okay, we do it again. Try and leave those spaces, Paul, because it's all that remix, you got to pull it all out a bit. One, two, three.

0: WRBC Lewiston, the official radio station of Bates College. I've been really trying, baby. Trying to hold back this feeling for so long. Let's get it on.
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This is 91.5 FM, WRBC, Radio Bates College in Lewiston, Maine. Good morning. Welcome to Dan's Blues Room. I'll be your host here for the next 2 hours, bringing you a mix of contemporary blues, classic blues, some early R&B, some funk and soul. We mix that up here, but this morning here we're going to be featuring new releases for the 2 hours. And let's see, we'll hear from Curtis Salgado, Doug Duffy and the Bad, and let's see here, we got Teresa James, John Primer, Terry Robb, it's all coming up. If you'd like to hear something special here, give us a call. And the phone number is 207-777-7915. 207-777-7916. All right, we're going to start things off with award-winning harmonica player, vocalist, songwriter, Curtis Salgado. And here we go.

All right. Yeah, we just left off with a track from brand new one there from Teresa James and the Rhythm Tramps. Bad at Being Good is the title of it. And that's a fantastic release here from Teresa James. That's her on the vocals and writing songs. Well, there we heard from Doug Duffy and The Bad. From their release, Souvenir. You heard Better By Me. These guys hail from the New Orleans area. Started things off this morning with the great Curtis Salgado from his recorded live at the Triple Door in Seattle, Washington. Fantastic release. Anything by Curtis Salgado is definitely worth having. All right, up next we'll hear from J.P. Reale. This one here is Grateful Blues. And it's a tribute to the Grateful Dead. And J.P., there's the keyboardist on this one. Oh, no, he's a guitarist on this one. So anyways, we'll start this next set off with J.P. Reale, featuring the music of the Grateful Dead. We're from Mike Bourne Band and Terry Robb here on this next set. I'd like to send this Grateful tune out here to Norm and Cindy out in Gray this morning. All right, here we go.

All right. Yeah, we just heard from J.P. Reale, featuring the music of the Grateful Dead. Shoot, now went out to Norm and Cindy out in Gray this morning. And reading the liner notes here to this thing. So he says, three pivotal things happened to me when I turned 14 years old. I smoked marijuana for the first time. I started taking guitar lessons. And I got my first Grateful Dead album. That was it for him, man. He was hooked. Okay, right now here, I'd like to remind you of some programming starting on Wednesday evenings from 4 to 6 p.m. Roots Rock and Reggae with your host, Michael Dixon. Sunday afternoons from 4 to 6 p.m. Reeling in the Years with Harvey Taves. And again on Friday from 4 to 6, Dr. Bemento's World Music Extravaganza. 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All right, let's hear something from a brand new one from the Mike Bourne Band. Kansas City O'Clock. Too old to be young.

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1: You're listening to WIBC Bates College Radio in Lewiston, Maine. All right, we just left off with a track from John Primer and Friends. This one here, a tribute to Teresa's Lounge. It was a popular night spot there on the south side of Chicago back in the 60s and 70s, where a lot of bluesmen played. And so this one here is various artists on here helping them out. And we heard Billy Branch, yeah, blowing harp on that one. And we heard from guitarist Terry Robb from his release Howlin' Waters. All right, up next here, we're going to feature something here from Ed Ahlstrom. And this one here is This Idea of Humanity. We'll hear from Stefan Hilsheim Band live at the Chicago Blues Festival, and Chicago harmonica player Russ Green. It's all coming up. New releases this morning on Dan's Blues Room.

0: Hey, Dad.
1: What?
0: I can't get the ketchup bottle open.
1: Here, let me try. Yeah, stuck all right.
0: Anything?
1: Now watch. If you take your palm like this, and smack it on the bottom, right here. You can get it open pretty easily. Here you go.
0: Thanks.
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All right, we just heard the title track from Russ Green's new release. That's him on the vocals and blowing harp on that one. And the title of it is Stone Cold. It's put out on Overton Records. See, before that, we heard from Stephen Hillesheim Band live at the Chicago Blues Festival. And we heard A Better Man. That one is put out on Stella Blue Music record label. Started that last set off there with a brand new one from Ed Ahlstrom, This Idea of Humanity. Ed there on the vocals and doing the keyboard work on that release. All right, up next, another new one here from Ryan Blue Wrath Newman. He's the guitarist and vocalist from his Wrath of the Blues. We'll hear from C.D. Woodbury from his Bulldog release and a fantastic release from Texas blues man Seth James. It's all coming up right here on Dan's Blues Room.

You're listening to 91.5 FM, WRBC, Bates College Radio in Lewiston, Maine. You're listening to Dan's Blues Room right now. Well, we just left off there with Texas blues man Seth James from his Motormouth release. That's a fantastic release right there. Every track on this one.

is put out on Qualified Records. For that word from C.D. Woodbury Trio, from their release Bulldog. We heard a Politician off of that. They started that last set off there with Ryan Blue Wrath Newman from his Wrath of the Blues, and he worked out on The Thrill Is Gone. All right, up next, let's hear something from, this is the most current one here from Tedeschi Trucks Band, featuring Leon Russell. This one you collaborate with on Mad Dogs and Englishmen, revisited live at Lockin'. Let's check it out right now. And let's see, after that, we'll hear from Anthony Pauly's Soul Orchestra.

All right, Anthony Pauly Soul Orchestra right there, featuring Willie Jordan doing those incredible vocals. And the title of it is What Can We Do? It's put out on Nola Blues Records. Highly recommended right there. That's a fantastic release. And before that, we heard from the Tedeschi Trucks Band featuring Leon Russell from their Mad Dogs and Englishmen, live at Lockin'. All right, up next here, we'll hear from the Sauce Boss, Bill Wharton, there on guitar and vocals, from their new release, With Extra Sauce. After that, we'll hear a couple of tracks from brand new Zach Harmon in The Drive, live.

You're listening to Bates College Radio right now. We just left off with a couple of tracks here from a brand new Zach Harmon and The Drive. And the title of that one is Live. Zach there on the vocals and guitar on that one. So, yeah, good stuff right there. Right now, I'd like to remind you of some programming starting tomorrow at 12 noon. Art Feely's super terrific happy hour. Brings a bunch of music there, oftentimes features some blues, you never know. But it's worth listening and checking out. Tomorrow from 12 to 2. And then from 2 to 4, Jazzy Abstract Truth with your host, John McCarthy. Brings you the latest in contemporary jazz, always an interesting theme. Check it out tomorrow from 2 to 4 right here on Bates College Radio. All right, up next here, let's hear something from Sherry Harding's brand new release. Storyland is the title of it.

0: Hey, this is Shamika Copeland. Go out and listen to some great blues, but don't drink and drive, y'all.
1: Yeah, Shamika Copeland, some sound advice right there. All right, we left off with Mike Finnegan there from his brand new release. Mike Finnegan. He's a keyboardist and vocalist, just amazing. The late, great Mike Finnegan. We heard from Omar Coleman and Igor Prado, Old New, Funky, and Blue. We heard The Brown Nose and Man on NOLA Blues Records. Before that, we heard from Laura Chavez from her brand new release, My Voice. All right, so we've been featuring some new releases here this morning. Chris O'Leary's got a brand new one out. He's vocalist and harmonica player from his release, Blue Collar. Let's check that one out right now.

Yeah, brand new one there from Bridget Purdy. And the title of it is Mother at the Crossroads. Bridget Purdy on the vocals. And yeah, that's a nice release there from her. Great vocals on it. Before that, we heard from Bob Corritore and Friends' most current release, Ernestine Blues. We heard one there from Down in Mississippi with Oscar Wilson on the vocals. Jimmy Reed song. Started that last set off there with Chris O'Leary from his Blue Collar release on Alligator Records. Let's hear something from Stacy Mitchart from his release, No Rhyme or No Reason.

All right, here. Well, I'm out of time this morning. That's Charlie Barath there behind me, harmonica player and vocalist. And we heard from Duke Roblad's brand new release, Blast Off. That's put out on Nola Blues Records. All right, well, that's it for me, man. I hope you enjoyed the music this morning. You had a tune to Dan's Blues Room. I'm here every Saturday morning from 10 to noon, bringing you the latest and the best in the blues and roots-related music. Right here on 91.5 FM, WRBC, Bates College Radio in Lewiston, Maine. 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

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George Harrison prefers the smooth, sultry sounds of 91.5 FM WRBC Bates College in Lewiston, Maine. 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Thank you.

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0: Captain's log, stardate 7954.3. A team from the Enterprise and I have landed on this planet's surface in search of intelligent life. We have come to a dwelling that says 91.5 on the side. What do you make of it, Bones?
1: I don't know, Jim. It just says 91.5 WRBC, Lewiston, Maine. Obviously, this planet's only source of intelligent life.
0: Well, I guess that's it then. Kirk to Enterprise, Kirk to Enterprise. Two to beam up.

0: This program is coming to you via Relay 2 satellite, a spacecraft orbiting the Earth at a speed of over 17,000 miles per hour. 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

a place for each of us, where love is like a passion that burns like a fire, and also fulfillment of two hearts' desire. 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Yes.

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I'd like to do a song now that's from an album of ours, an LP album.

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They gathered one fine morn at the man whose clothes and shoes were torn. 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While a policeman come and he looked around. 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
1: 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I've been really trying, baby. Trying to hold back this feeling for so long. Let's get it on.

0: 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Hello, I am Robo DJ. Hear me roar.
1: So, Jacqueline.
2: Yes, Mom?
1: I wanted to talk to you about something and... Oh, wait. Hold on. I just got a text. Oh, there's another one. Wow. Busy, busy me. So, anyway...
2: Oh, wait, Mom. I just got a message. My friends keep commenting on my comment. Oh, there's another one. So many comments on my comment.
3: 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Playoffs!
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your head and you ask, is this where it is? Then somebody points to you and says, it's his. And you say, what's mine? And somebody else

I'm Robo DJ, this is WRBC Lewiston. Yo-ho, and up I rises. Yo-ho, and up I rises. Early in the morning.

0: 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I am Robo DJ, let us boogie.
1: Wow, yeah, since the storm, it's been crazy busy for us. We got all kinds of office desks coming in. 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It's missing a leg, but that's all right. Whatever. 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Oh, wow, and check this out. 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
0: 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I enjoy playing music. But I'm more than just an automated disc jockey. I also make a mean hamburger.

Robo DJ, this is WRBC Lewiston. You should turn this next song up. Loud. Really loud. Yeah, that's how Robo DJ likes it.

0: 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This is how we do it, baby.
1: In 50 feet, turn left. Why are you driving so slowly?
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4: I don't know how to talk like a parent. Don't make me come back there. You see what I mean? It's pretty awful. Try it again. 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
1: Wiggledy, giggledy, higgledy, piggledy, giggledy, googledy, grin. 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Wingledy, wangledy, jingledy, jangledy, come and kiss my cheek. Ruffity, tuffity, pussycat, muffity, you go jump in the creek. Sing a man, sailor man, soldier man, snakey man, come and live with me. 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Out again, gone again, come again, gone again, I'd even rather to ride the ships. 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No boy, ho boy, hey boy, woo boy, I'd rather to marry a mouse. It's jiggle and wiggle and sniggle and tickle and hoople and scoople and grill.

0: 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A team from the Enterprise and I have landed on this planet's surface in search of intelligent life. We have come to a dwelling that says 91.5 on the side. What do you make of the bones?
1: I don't know, Jim. It just says 91.5 WRBC, Lewiston, Maine. Obviously, this planet's only source of intelligent life.
0: Well, I guess that's it then. Kirk to Enterprise, Kirk to Enterprise. 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
1: Would you please, a warm round of applause, Mr. Gil Askey and the wonderful Manny Orchestra for you. I'd like to take 1 minute to introduce ourselves to you. On the end is Florence Ballard for you. And she's a quiet one. She?
2: That's what you think.
1: That's not your real voice.
3: They don't know the difference.
1: Well, in the center is Mary Wilson. And she's the sexy one.
3: That's what you think.
1: My name... My name is Diana Ross. Thank you. And I'm the skinny one. Hey, you know, I weigh 250 pounds. Would you believe 150 pounds? 50 pounds. I bet you I got Twiggy beat. And if she's out there, just eat your little heart out.

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It's guaranteed to bring you right down. It's called Don't Let It Bring You Down. Sort of starts off real slow and then fizzles out altogether.

0: 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Thank you. Thank you.
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0: You are listening to 91.5 FM WRBC in Lewiston, Maine. This is Radio Bates College, the home of the hits, the monkey. Dan and Katrina and Mike filling in for the Big Red Dog with his Big Red Dog Unleashed show. All request. I'm going to turn that mic on even though you guys don't have, it's already on, but if you have a request, give us a call at 207.
1: 777.
0: Oh, hold on.

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1: 7-7-7-7-9-1-5-5.
0: That's only 1-5. Sorry about that. So yes, all genres, any requests. We have a full set list for tonight. So either way, we've got tons of music for you. We're going to celebrate the birthday of Roger Lodge of the Moody Blues with Ride My Seesaw. I said. Okay, well, there's your issue, Daniel. We'll be right back.

0: Sing it.
1: Not a chance.
0: Babies. The Babies. No, that wasn't The Babies. That was The Booty Blues. Hope you enjoyed that. It took me several attempts to get it to play. So we're going to celebrate some birthdays until we get some requests. But where's the big red dog?
2: Where is he?
0: Where is he? Mm-hmm. He went to see John 5 tonight up in Bangor. It is buzzing a little bit.
2: It is.
3: Yeah.
0: We'll deal with it.
2: Yeah.
0: So he went to see John 5 tonight. Oh, and the rest of the Motley Crue, I guess. But but mostly John 5.
2: Mostly.
0: Who's with them tonight?
2: I don't remember. It wasn't anybody any good, though.
0: Yes, it was.
2: No, it wasn't. Not really.
0: Yeah, it was your favorite band, Extreme, I think.
2: Oh, my. That's even worse.
0: We're going to play something by Extreme tonight.
2: That's too bad.
0: So we're going to celebrate a few birthdays right here. David Essex. You know, I played playing the only song I know by him. And then Ken Greer from Red Rider. We're going to play, you know, also the only song I know by them. And then... Whoa.
2: Wow.
0: Where'd you get that sound effect? It's not even a laptop yet.
3: Got it from right outside.
2: Yes.
0: So give us a call if you do have a request for us to play here on the Big Red Dog Unleashed. In the meantime, this one is David Essex, and you've probably heard it before. Have you? Katrina, have you heard it?
3: I don't know.
2: You probably have.
3: Okay.
2: Maybe.
0: Probably. Old.

0: That was Red Rider. Boy, that doesn't sound loud. How's everybody doing tonight? Talking to you two.
1: So good.
2: Good.
1: Very
0: That's
1: full.
0: Good.
2: Yeah. Very full.
0: I really, full. Yes. Like whipped up a feast today.
1: Yeah.
0: So that was Lunatic Fringe by Red Rider. The birthday of some guy from Red Rider. What was his name again?
1: I don't know.
0: Come on, Greer.
2: Some guy.
0: Hal Greer. No, it was Greer. Something
1: Mike,
0: Greer.
1: Mike Greer.
0: Ken Greer. And then in a second, I'm going to turn up this Pearl Jam song. But first, I'd like to throw things over to the news desk with Katrina.
2: Stay tuned after The Big Red Dog Unleashed for Dan and the Big Red Dog from 8 p.m. to 10 p.m. We'll play a mix of hard rock, metal, and then there's just the general foolishness of Dan, because there's no Big Red Dog tonight.
0: Ouch.
2: So that's Dan and the Big Red Dog from 8 to 10 p.m. every Saturday.
0: Just for that, I'm going to be serious the rest of the night.
2: Sure doubtful. You are.
1: Very
0: nope,
1: doubtful.
0: I'm going to be. The Big Red Dog Unleashed, all requests. So if you have something you'd like to hear, give us a call at
2: 207-777-7915. Oh, I knew you were going to do that.
0: You did not.
2: Yes, that's no, my punishment didn't. For...
1: Yeah, no more seriousness, I see.
2: For saying you were going to be the general
0: It wasn't even me, so... Still being serious. All right. It is also Mike McCready's birthday. Well, I mean, it was at some point this week. So, was it Mike McCready?
1: No, it wasn't.
0: No, not Mike McCready. It was.
1: I don't know the guy's name.
0: Oh, it was Stone Gossard's birthday. So later on, we're going to play some Mother Love Bone, but first, a live version of Black by Pearl Jam. Coming up, some Eagles in honor of the douchiest member of the Eagles, Don Henley. And also
1: Glenn Frey's right up there.
0: Yeah, but he died, so we won't talk crap about him.
1: Yeah, well,
0: too much cocaine in that guy's life.
1: Cocaine.
0: And then Brian May is celebrated a birthday this week, so we're gonna play three tunes off. I know my favorite Queen album, maybe Mike's as well. Live Killers.
1: Yeah.
0: All right, maybe not, but one of my favorite live albums of all time.
1: Yeah.
0: So a triple shot from that. Carlos Santana had a birthday as well. And Brian Howe, who sang for Bad Company and a couple other bands. So we're going to play some tunes from him. But first, this is Black by Pearl Jam.

0: It's time to relax. You know what that means. Glass of wine, your favorite easy chair, and of course...
1: The Big Red Dog Unleashed.
0: Playing on your home stereo. So go on and indulge yourself. That's right. Kick off your shoes, put your feet up, lean back and just enjoy the melodies. After all... Music soothes even the savage beast.
2: More of your favorite songs right now, right here.

0: What?
1: Never mind.
2: Yeah.
0: You're listening to The Big Red Dog Unleashed, as you just heard. The Big Red Dog is not here. He went to Motley Poo tonight. Crew. Bangor, I think?
3: It is Bangor.
0: Bangor. Yeah. Banger. So, hope he's having a good time. I'm assuming he's not listening, although I doubt that show started yet, so he really has no excuse, but we have not heard from him, so maybe he's going to get suspended.
3: Ooh.
0: What do you think?
3: I don't know.
0: Deserving?
2: No.
0: Mm. All right, I'd like to send things over to the news desk with Katrina.
2: All right, so this is a message about roosters. Nature's tiny feathered linebackers, and they do not care about your, specifically yours, Dan, personal safety.
0: Or Aaron, too. Aaron got kicked in the chest by one.
2: Oh, no. Roosters may look cute, but beneath those glossy feathers lies a creature powered entirely by rage, talon-based weaponry, and poor decision-making skills. Every year, innocent humans are ambushed while simply trying to collect eggs, walk to their car, or exist. Roosters can charge at high speed, often while screaming like a malfunctioning smoke alarm, leap with surprising height because gravity is optional when violence is the goal, use their spurs or tiny knives attached to their legs, courtesy of evolution's worst intern, and attack without provocation because they woke up angry and you exist. If you encounter a rooster, maintain eye contact, back away slowly, and do not run. They will chase you and they will win. And also, consider filing a complaint with your local poultry union. I don't think that's a thing, but okay.
0: I think it is.
3: Probably.
2: So, remember, roosters aren't protecting the hens. They're protecting their right to be jerks.
0: All true. So, all you doubters out there that think that roosters are not mean, they are. And you know who I'm talking to. All right. Thanks for listening. If you have a request for the Big Red Dog Unleashed, give us a call at
3: 207-777-7915.
0: And I continue to be all business tonight, all serious all the time. Next tune is one more song by the Eagles from Desperado, and then we're going to celebrate the birthday of Sir Brian May. Is he a sir? Probably not.
3: I believe he is, actually.
0: Is he?
3: I think he is.
0: All right. Whether or not he is, we're going to celebrate him. This one is Outlaw Man.

from A Night at the Opera. This is about a... We call him Death on Two Legs.

0: If that's not one of the greatest live albums of all time, then I don't know what is. Agree?
1: Oh, it's right up there.
0: It's definitely one.
1: Yeah, I mean, you get the Kinks, of course. And
0: yeah, that's a good one. You have Deep Purple, Made in Japan.
1: Yeah.
0: That's a pretty good one.
1: Live Rust.
0: Yeah, you have that. You have Allman Brothers live
1: at the Fillmore.
0: At the Fillmore, yeah. Definitely. You have that.
1: Yeah.
0: There's a lot, but anyway, it's one of those. You're listening to 91.5 FM WRBC in Lewiston, Maine. Radio Bates College, the home of the hits. Get that illegal stuff done and move on to some more music. This one is a request for WRBC legend Patricka Bolduc. This one is L7 for some reason. I mean, L7.

WRBC. That is that was L7, Pretend That You're Dead, going out to Patrick, who is listening in Lewiston tonight. Rest in peace, Jennifer Finch, the bass player of L7, who died of brain cancer. Mike said he thought earlier that somebody from L7 had passed away, so thanks for reminding us about that. Coming up, an instant request, maybe, if I can find it. Here, an instant request for Alan, who's listening somewhere around here. Somewhere.

0: push enough buttons, Dan. All right, that was Tied Up in Love from the album Penetrator. I think around 83-ish that album came out. It's a good one. We don't play lots of Ted Nugent anymore, but I still love that album. So
1: definitely a good album.
0: Yeah. Excellent. Coming up. And we played that because it's the this week was the birthday of Brian Howe, who later on was the singer for Bad Company. So we're going to play a few more tunes, another one from Penetrator, and then a couple tunes from two of the three Bad Company albums that Brian Howe sang at. But first, without further ado, I'd like to send things over to the news desk with Katrina. Come on, Mike.
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0: As serious as I've been tonight, I think you wouldn't have said that, but whatever. maybe we should do a next PSA should be about itchy eyes.
2: Maybe.
0: You know what Confucius say? Do you?
2: No.
0: Men who go to bed with itchy butt wake up with smelly finger.
2: Oh my gosh.
0: All right, this one is called No Smoke Without Fire.

0: two great tunes off Not Fragile in celebration of the birthday of Blair Thornton of BTO. Not Fragile in Secondhand. Coming up, we have some Living Color, a double shot by them. It was somebody's birthday from Extreme, so I tried to find the least wussy-ish song that I could find. And then a bunch of songs from the Sex Pistols, Supertramp, Nazareth. But then we will be getting into the Dan and the Big Red Dog show, which starts at 8 o'clock. But right now, you know what time it is. I'm going to send things over to the news desk with, what's her name again? Katrina.
1: No music that time. All right, we're going to do a PSA about itchy eyes.
0: Ooh, itchy eyes. You know what Confucius says about itchy eyes?
1: You said that last time.
0: No, itchy eyes.
1: What?
0: That you shouldn't itch your eyes. It's not good for it.
1: All right, so itchy eyes strike without warning. One minute you're living your life, the next you're rubbing your face like you're trying to buff a bowling ball. And every rub makes it worse because itchy eyes thrive on chaos. Itchy eyes can be caused by allergies, dryness, irritants, or screens. Yes, your phone screen is plotting against you and listening. What not to do? Do not rub your eyes. Do not poke your eyes. Do not aggressively scratch your eyelids like you're trying to win a prize. Rubbing only makes the itch angrier. It's like telling your eyes, let's escalate. So what to do? Use clean water or saline to gently rinse, apply cool compresses, and take allergy meds if allergies are the culprit. It also says blink like a normal human being. It helps more than you think.
0: Oh, so don't speed up your blinking?
1: So final warning, itchy eyes don't care about your schedule, your dignity, or your on-air professionalism.
0: Huh. Mm-hmm. How do they know?
1: Strike during meetings, dates, live broadcasts, and moments when you're trying to look cool. So protect yourself and stay moisturized.
0: Stay moist. Stay moist, my friends.
2: I like that.
0: So how did the guy that writes those, or girl, maybe it's a woman, how do they know about your on-air unprofessionalism?
1: That's
0: from
1: why
0: a few minutes ago?
1: They're always listening.
0: They are.
2: Yes.
0: They are. All right, Living Color, coming up, a double shot from them. If you have a request, remember, Dan and the Big Red Dog, 8 o'clock, but for right now, this is the Big Red Dog Unleashed, his all-request show, and to get a request in, you can message the chat, you can text us if you know us personally, or you can dial
2: 207-777-7915.
0: We got to get an exterminator in here.
2: No doubt.
1: Yeah, we do.
2: Can't erase.
1: Got one right here.
0: That's a cheap shot. All right, this is Leave It Alone. Leave It Alone.
1: No.
0: Yes. Now.
1: Make me.
3: We must never take these words too seriously. Words are very important, but if we take them too seriously, we destroy everything.

And during the few moments that we have left, we want to talk right down to earth in a language that everybody here can easily understand.